voice in heaven saying, now the salvation and the power and the kingdom of our God and the authority of his Christ have come, and the accuser of our brothers has been thrown down, who accuses them day and night before our God, and they have conquered him by the blood of the Lamb and the word of their testimony.

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1: Quinlet is my name. I'm a gospel minister. Over the years, gospel ministers all over the world have blessed lives with their songs. They seem to glorify, magnify, uplift the name of the Lord. People like Sissy Winans. Cause all my life you have been faithful. Hey, all my life you have been so, so good. With every prayer that I am able, oh, I will sing of the goodness of God. God bless them wherever they are. And God bless every gospel minister all over the world. This time, Dead Bridge Group, my management team, and the record label, we have come out with something peculiar, inspired by the Holy Spirit, called Soakat, Soaking in Atmospheric Music. This is a song that brings you into the atmosphere of the Holy Spirit. It pushes you into the realms of the Holy Spirit. And it reveals the power of Elohim. We have come to inspire and to empower both the young and the old who have thirst to sing spiritual songs. The very new one on the table at the moment is called Wind Blow, Quinlet featuring Jimmy the Psalmist. It goes like this.
2: Oh Lord, we are ready for the moon. Holy Ghost, manifest yourself in here.
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1: Quinlet is my name. I'm a gospel minister. Over the years, gospel ministers all over the world have blessed lives with their songs. They seem to glorify, magnify, uplift the name of the Lord. People like Sissy Winans. Cause all my life you have been faithful. Hey, all my life you have been so, so good. With every prayer that I am able, oh, I will sing of the goodness of God. God bless them wherever they are. And God bless every gospel minister all over the world. This time, Dabridge Group, my management team, and the record label, we have come out with something peculiar, inspired by the Holy Spirit, called Soakats, Soaking in Atmospheric Music. This is a song that brings you into the atmosphere of the Holy Spirit.

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0: 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Sofpedi waha sofom pom ti say.
2: Wapa.
0: Bibi I fine.
3: Adum. 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
0: Mumi ejojo mo. Girls, pom ti say.
4: Oh, Jack, Yammy Adum, what pay your young quad about a yadum yankopon and who could tell who say chair and yet here for?
0: I draw or get the shabbos, I don't put to say,
5: oh, yankopadum.
0: Crew in your auntie apple. Oh, Gafra. Away ye. Right. Yes, Jumadinam, we are see a fanenina abe for quantum pons or hold of Facebook. Obey who your whole life, and then commander Ed, Mr. Fine, a by Bruno Benson, commander, yeah, Bobo.
6: Pacho, at meeting.
0: Oh, Mantini, you.
6: Pacho, at meeting.
0: Oh, sir, at meeting, hey, yeah.
6: Pacho, Annie.
0: Sir, BBS.
6: Pacho, Auntie, I.
0: Dennis, the brown name, Kaka, many didn't them.
6: Now, one Pacho, yes, you say. Oh, you pray for me, tell you. And we are 12 o'clock.
0: Oh, and they are so tainted in Wabba. Missy, Timmy, who tainted in Wabba? Missy, Dane Nancy,
6: and it's a midna. My Walenwa, why am I a fro?
0: One hour,
6: why Walenia, why am I a fro? A friend called Coupon. Onina, where's the simi amentia?
0: Okay, you, yet you,
6: the patcho, and they say, Mukuni, a friend called Coupon. Men and I won't call me and sir. Yet tonight, 22 years in me. Now, why am I fro? Now, 2030, why I lay? Am I boosting up only, mammy? Am I mean, I'm a share, no? Oh, me fee, minimum, mammy, minimum. May who are papa? May who are mammy? May who are swam be a? Many may boost you and a dinner crack a crack a caramac or coupon. Now, what all no? And to a new chino, and I'll catch them summer. My boss is seeing you, a massy. They say I want you to be in per se, but too assassin. And I'm so quiet. Me, me, me, be a boy. Obi, I should be a boy. To me, from a home to assassin, you should be a watch you wa. My cousin, me, menti. Me, me, I'm too. And I'm jaw tea, I see. And I'm copying you, man, here day. A trust assassin. To the panel trust assassin, no one kind. To one, I'll call Jesus, can here day. A buy. And I'm jaw married, but I'm your provision store. And I'm married, be some in Fanny Day, in room now so far. The Akanam no day, Etsy. Let us say, yeah, Juma was swami. It's what there's another decadia, mean to mention it. To the media, ma, many dear, my uncle, who dear me a day, a beam. It's not mere provision stone, I was so called, man, I say, Juma day, and ye. It's not provision stone, mona me, ye be the day, at the Mount Colan. Tetch in a provision stone, pouch on a coffin, Nam Quaje, a marble sienny be. And I'm doing room. And look, I'm just say 15 million. And I watch them to 1.2. And to a woman, I'm a catcher woman. And I catch them some money in Concordy. It's a woman, no, my quackoji scan I a day. Every. And I say, okay, my quackoji dear. Obe boamiami I a day. Yet to ya. And to one who tream you, Lupe, went to your beam. To now watch them, Mian, I'm here, me to your tadio, and tadio, Mian, and me to ya. And to one who quack you, I was saying yet. We go on, my mamma, my name, 150, 10 city. 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Besides a blast from Mukura, I will say, my Juma may any will be a Juma. To make us a bit to my soul, Mupa, Chess can be a mawa. Name Bua, not just a Missutia, Nexia, my phone, Casam into Mukura and Conipemu, and a minia bako, Dimetica, as a blah. 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

0: 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have what's rabbanty. Well, who poor you in your mel grabantin, who you in your mel grabantin, and cow penua, and cabby you in your mel grabantin, Yanya Walemano, or Papa Kahumbi, and to say, oh, ya, we are yaw wedding, stand up, you be so wa, ya bayan the wedding, I'm sabbia me dancing. See a Waleman council, who crew, which one wow, Bema or Bema Bakapa, one may be him, and Cabellman council, or Kakawa Wale, as what so, it's a. I believe you, Sana, okay, Sana may come up, Sana may come, O Penua, when it's sunny, fear, Dirino, with any bend, a DBA, and an idea of Crown Huchilama, what pump coupon, it's a Sanka Penua, Grand Pamono, it's one of senior coupon, so clear you've been tea, and I have a name, Master Dia, and your East Camel clear you beer, and soon come when you were banning me and Nina, and a far, and someone you probably trust you as Adiasa. Assembly hour, Hossam. Tablet being night, your way a day. Why, Yano? Was I one night? When it's the amount of chin in Yamaguya, it is a penwa. Come on, chin in Wabon, it to upon your man of Wale or Papa Kaho, to some new car, the Quatmetma, Milko Berman, Papa, also Kahubi. It's one and some more for the banning in our Berman and Yaprono, or Banish Awaniti, or Poem Yaprono Crank, I say, or people coming on Lily Makura, I saw Yababa Tuan, where appearing and wash a demo, and then Penny for Chabisha. Diana Mabono, so Mamma Shama Mana here, Diana Mitzman Yahomo, Sibama Solen and Waban in Pier, Bamana Yana Baman and Kwan Pier, never Panas Wabana Kaho, because so you scam Wabanwa, it's Waban and soon Pierby, me ya ya ya ya ya ya ya ya ya ya ya ya ya ya ya ya ya ya ya ya ya ya ya ya ya ya ya ya ya ya ya ya ya ya ya ya ya ya ya ya ya ya ya ya ya ya ya ya ya ya ya ya ya ya ya And Nane, I'm a brand Nani Diano Po Solo Quada, Solina Quada, Vietia, Yadbe Consuman Qua in Fier, Solo Quada, a Pier Jubino, Hofonica Suan Piano, a Pier Obama, a Pier Jubin Pien Pien Pier, a Jubi Da, and one Pier Da, and 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Bom, Berman Abome Nisua. It's one of the woman woman is to one Mrs. Stanijaho, and Mrs. Stanu upon ye dear Ayemwa. To a million one on your pawn, what to 2 Mrs. 23 years in under. It's one of me baba 20 years no, a Kaho, and I cran a pata. I fed up all done in a near semi babano. I won't be, and you want to be a bano. I wear a friend of war. 1 year da, or bed breath, no one dear, one who be da, and what dear flutter as the first I see so. And I ja, and how funny as a mammy, I dear son, how you will be crosso. It is a mutinum cabra, but then I'm some milk. Timitis, you come and lose some to see you come, and you're not cabin or five bessie pancrono, Janshin Hanum, we say. To the bessie Janshin, you're far from any a quarry, and to your quenya quadama, dear chi. 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It's a gentleman, none in that, and then it's until I've lived you to have run a master and done, and it's a wobbly bee, or banner would not more upon the minino. Or banner would not more upon the minino. So it's two, so I call minino. It's one of Sablebi, and I told it to say, my mamma won't get one I acquire and see woman of Sablebi would dance a funnet to a bearman for passe. Well, you know. 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A better need piano, and was you what the master Sama Jayade, Atu, and to one was say near Warfle, Sir Hanya Bet to Matin, a better need piano, or from Tom Fernom say, not to Matin, a better need piano, never be a cobble, no, no, and your better need ya. It's me, Mamma, Cassawa, war media, no Italian, and I tear to pine. To do a dear mammy, a chimney, mammy, catchy, and on any minianum, and any mano, and your far can your coy. Till your coin, no more bodum pim. Tower banner to Yasam Kutua, or my cobay, I say, or Motum, the Bemay, Mamma, to a banner baggage, but could pass to obey in sa, and I'm a minima, and I'm a busia, you're numb from your duo, my tea, no matrum uncle. It's my book, come quite aye, now a flower almost say, so one try a dear, and ya dear, you bet my day, I bet you da, and I'm sister and freco coupon, so go coupon way, Jahon Mountina, I saw when I had the Abba, yes, I say a tire day, I could fear, and Roman. I obdia, I am Ami, Mincha, Banuni Tama, or Fratma to Drabwasso, and nothing but you wouldn't take. If you sat to somebody and find answer, but you wouldn't tell us so. My show, and it's not me, then by the Janadia, Chenya Sever Sacrifice, I don't know your kid you be. Woo,
1: you?
0: Yes, and voila. And then I'm trying your coy. It's your coy and your cook for your crew. And order to try and pia, and I'm in and I'm in a dinner fair dresser. I'm an atona sassy, and I'm in my pamono, and your son dear, celebrate. And oh, you banana warden, Jan say, Papa, say, send us some more come. Mind, I want you to wallow a banner while bam. It is a planet to call Bermua, and you're jabbing out my day. At it here, and Timunia to Ben or Mama Tony Fier, and watching in Yamagu, and our Minina Dinisica, no Yali Yanidia, men who not keep the female who are Revia, men who are bled you, men who are Afrakuma, and some places say Afrakuanamu do Kuakupon, and a Kawamako Kupu Wono, San Amudono, and Yanamin Amidano, it is what 2 feel crown, that's what we are fearing coming in my day. At dear, it is Yak Mahalia Lena Kaba, no Tonya Dina Hutsavan, so Ben or quite. No, so that down, so copper down high. It's you, sir. Our lady and Tokayed, a womb. No, I know, sir. More Kaisers, our Liana, Wally and Kata, the Homa Walla, my kid, you be dear. And you will clear the first one, the mummy and Fanny and Nanidian, near Danidian here, any of them. To our normal friend, Bettina Jum, and over born in Kura, to me, and almost a friend, me, and a damn super born in Kurana, ma'am, and Gusama say, not Dan or Koyan, my Concorda, and I'm Sama, Berman, a flower banner, near who I a day. So, necessary crop, that's what we did. You want to forget my catch and say, you are one on me a day, may barber that. It's one idea, me to infer whom you are, America say, to also quite almost one for them. It's one idea, and I am here, no, mamma, and see, I am sick, and I'm get to, and was a bama. Now, what day, and I wouldn't miss why I will be back. Now, why anywhere do no one go to Chemu? No one poor bano. Who got money and conquered each other? So, Fano Commander Bussia, France, Sana, Wawalia, it's a general, maybe I don't know. So, why now, but to that Jania Dania, and ye, they say, Obano, well, you didn't know, and I saw a Jano. And I said, oh, Obano, dear, may you don't know, Minyan. And almost you to one on 10 o'clock or Ghana when you saw it to mammy. We will just have no more way. Why would you say? Berman, no way, and I'm not getting to a new osu, Bell Kulikas when you are men, new osu, and one of them say, Mamma, Patch again, one of me, you need no complaints be. And I will be catching and say, and you put my walk, Quadinukuno, when you apply a red was our lady, Yachilogunetti. It's Obama and Wapaya, and my Berman, the other hospital, maybe I'm a tinner hall. Gunner cross, I war who upon or by hospital hall. Me tell her funny belly and you couldn't answer. It's me, you better ah, upon or bay our bab hand me weaving on what so be our woman you want to cool our woman you know when you couldn't it's your own it's them a shame no no and a jahonity at the quadi and on me as a mammy must have naya it's me be beyond a day every room me and any diano not so me be beyond a day any room it's one on me I say diana you ever done you bet the 5 million and one master bearman say hey the 5 million they said you'll board diana so a day oh tia and an anonymous share babu so well who to java namo so babano one new it woke obano and I must have him to java a day abba it's a 5 million obano 1 year just can I day if it was hey we don't even said you'll board diana and that's what done was your ban and that's what done bearman and I cock of four bar while broke off and baby I can't come on them no you can't walk out of a castle paka ne hire no eto oba man na eso odwendwe no nie ma se betina he no mukwagina no mukwagina no mukwagina no kwakomba no mu se 5 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Come on, chin in your man, wabantin it. 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I'm so if you need a modia and so I was swallowing the wire war. Let me have a sober to my drug on Mabuago. It's me mantin to Cossiada and I'm a minute by penny in the friends a bopon because I'm a better was the one here I'm in Nanet, where here I'm in Netsna and I'm the two. 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Me and my comic confessor 2013, San Ramagada, the Berman in Yale and Yame, and I know Radicha Jamie on Masada about 2019, et to me, I'm a comic con, et to me, Sammy Cosiadano, I see on the woman who I'm seeming to be quiet, may you call him Sia, Master Berman Sedan, come a bow ho, na young Kofia, I know Sidabi. Any uncle mobi or hardy, yenyana mini about quite a container ye catch. Ewan one shim kojina. And when I'm sida, I saw me bakede when you sum or poasami a ba ye a ja wobani a dani dian or sine hid enemy. I call home for mommy be that. You see swimming what you are poor for me chain. 1 year, and so appeared you again now when you swim me and Saturday to the quite a kia, or poor far again who come out to me chain. And your far again, it just not calling you when you sum or banisin a hid enemy. I call home 3 days to a brand a man I call home. Papa is. Hey, 3 days my blood friends cut ya so ya dear pa. 3 days my blood friends cut ya way dear. And we say now no more than Panam Sada. What your honey and fanny day and two dammy pa chow or banison enemy mean to cut him into jam. It's a son of a dear. One from Bansa so a kowali. If you am ya you depending on why I'm a wedding. If you want to me while me, no one found within the fasua. You got what you can cut and almost soon me. I'm not calling baby. And I see you, my casamate. To a casamate, my casamate. And my be a ma, tonight only me done in our 2 years. We be the local in the solid. It's me be a gate, I'm a house of Master Berman. Afraid to my name, Yabuho, while coffee you cry. No afraid to ma, no abandoning mamma to Bamasu. To my drum come where you know, so can a mamma, Sunday. Namsian to us a black, what to say? What some no, cause the alarm but Nasso. It's poor man, maybe when you draw a menu. No, not Nasso, maybe. Namsu, Wakamate, may cross solid. And he passed my sue, and you drew in him. It's my walk or kind day. I said a woman. Now, complain, ma'am, you say, and you do, ha, or ma'am, no matamity. But now, what you done, who could damn you fail, Kobe? Lamps were far. What's a new time, but that was no nine, you better tell my son, so it will call blank, was a share. What's a nana? What's Yabaha say? I dear, what be near, now upon a woman's and a banner, and so upon chief in Pancorona. And say, yeah, pressure, I am the banner, Yanan Hosse Senator. And he said, we've been in the air. No, what can't you Pancorona for? Now, or Muba, or Lunet, my day. I tell you for Nettie, and I'm not to let you make an offer. Now, that Papa can't ask him, yes, and I catch him. If it's a word, you know, you'll be so fine at our Lenetti. 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Mithia mom, my wife, my
1: my
0: in Sweden, you pierce
1: ye. Then, who are upon who are or say, Ope, do coja Presbyterian Church wedding people, and I'm only a pee. Me, a ma wo do no no kan so be wa he fro no okoye den na hu won ho
0: ma me pa so ma hu hwe ye dai e won ho me fa no no si dan no
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0: oh ma if is awale de odoko de oye dai wo do wo
1: den na wo ma che se den na wo opon ho a wo do no
0: ma e do ne de me am come see the Yamia Cambom, no self went to me a day. Entity Munta, Mr. Bunny bread the two, Mr. Say, Minipano no crime, Hokurano, no who that. It is said in Yakopa, can't find who be as a sabbem away, Odia,
1: Usha, Julie, Usha upon way.
0: We patch at Metim Hanam,
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1: Then I know, yeah.
0: Why you're cranny, whoop and a new 12 hour or a yaf, and you're quaffed the met macassay. Who can smoke when you press you quaffed the in Amla, buying any edicine.
1: Now, one cassa Julin, so now call down, sir.
0: Maybe patch on my media men, no, no, papa, and next, see what, Josu. 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To have I am Huadian or Demi call Presbymo, acquire me Huadi.
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0: Where then, 22 years in ye?
1: T. Bemman Pewa. Oh, can I was a meal so a dog? Konya or Dow. 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
0: Me pass or there be I for no crown. 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
1: Matthias, ain't he Obiana or Kikan Hon or no chimp like a cracker? 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
0: Andia, no kurefi se, me huadu yon uwe fitanu medika ume bape nino. 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
1: 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Brabina, Berman Subway, SSI. Berman, when you're drinks, and you see Cassay, if you see him forward, if you so bet me a commentary, if you so bet me a kind news, just a mere follow messages on Facebook. Young Ford, you mind the idea, cause simple. When you're doing, Dane Tina, would you say, Berman, why are you from? Press be moo, or Dora Day, or Kutani GDMU, now for bet me a best she has said, Tim.
0: Now we are see Timonin and say, our Leno, mean Quetchy, and Sanko Candy, a chairman and San Faman, and make a crabby. Me, our Leno, ma, boy, and the Befamino. Oh, mammy, no, mean that. 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It's me, but while a cacramano. And a bear man, mammy, a day, a fell from two mobile. It's a fell from two manages, ya call Bemako since I'm your time, a day, a yasu, tres a solifono, a fret, and na, a ja. It must be bear man, dear, more royally, to anoint my cobby. To must no fell from two mobile, and then the mammy, and papa so sweaty and energy. 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And pnawa li and so.
1: What's the bema nakasa on the opreso? I saw ba bia na noa. Was on any kunu empress. 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
0: 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I been am.
1: Debbie may say, would they find someone named Afeda Ura Wariamum? Now you want for 2 4 a becker's a counselor. I'll move 2 4, Yebusebusa, and now open a soul. 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
0: Sir, and no, I know mutuagina bear man say. 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
0: 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I chow. 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It's you can't send me a day, but you come in, O.D.
1: What book, Ruda?
0: Me, I'm a moon at that.
1: What bonasunda?
0: The one that be your brome.
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1: 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Yes, so send me a or so I name you. 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Now, so by be and to a bis in Tidia, Miss Low, or Cassa be and to a bis in Tidia. T a sorry penny champra, why no be as a chorister. Now, so for be preaching some be Jahonamo Tonyum Namu Doom. Mudum jay. 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
0: Me patcho. Me do cotu or money money dear. A brana me call hocko licky money dear. On why I rest, say,
1: licky.
0: Me cock or bow, mamma ye. 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The two reason why I'm assoli and I'm a crassoli dead me call. Ain't it bla? Me me two for me, yes, on why and a chill letter. A de bla soli for any say.
1: Was he from?
0: Was he from?
1: No banner.
2: Hello.
1: Good afternoon.
2: Good afternoon.
1: Patron Pom to say.
2: Hello, Adam.
1: Juliet, I'm sorry, your day.
2: Why am I here before?
1: No, yet. Just how I am a guana.
2: You walk up the dinner, what then a gukula?
1: Tobuase, nay, you and Sam Nano. Nay, you will be a how no. If you say, not or your yere. Na gukula, na.
2: A gu.
1: Then a guno.
2: And he said, may you know, my own idea, I will throw. May your wife be here. You're quite dead, your miasi. And then your main child, your babemo, dead bomb. I could have known a year, yeah, I called your master, no, no, no. It's 2008. I bet you on this date, I mean, no, because I'm about to suffer them who be.
1: When see her, sorry.
2: When see her, sorry, they won't be. I'm sorry for my dance before. My mother, my name, my son, I'm sorry for being born. I'm a damn woman. Don't get it. I'm sorry for my dinner. I'm sorry. I'm sorry for bad night. And you know, I'm sorry for my mom. My yearly and for my net and for my new bin. When see her, sorry, they won't be. And then I'm going to charge you. That I'm near you. I'm going to ask you. Maybe I'm going to ask you. You're not like a new bin now. Was sponsor me and Yema and my damn fool, then in Nibaco. And you know, Copon to me, Sim. And I'm a cotto assassin. I watch me, Tim Marcy. Never perceive any maybe this year. Then I'm going to say, Cotta as I said, I'm going to tell me, Nansama, Nanko Pardumti, then you're 20 minutes, they're cotto half float. I watch me, Tim Marcy Hanum. We have a moment in you, or Baba Walano. But you didn't bear and catch them, sir. Oh, baby, I question how it's met in Marcia crossing her. No question, Brissanser Crescent, when now many Tunko and Tunko watching her. My father, my son. Then I make a baby, I've been cocker a woman, I'm paying the middle table too. My name is my dear table too. When she has said so that, since I put him on a bun, I can't go with one. Look at her, you crazy say anything to me, to me, you could have her, the dear, she had done the best that she did to a question. When she wonder. And it didn't want me pay that tank a clear to full level. And at 2013, I went some form of my dear mammy boo, the free hero, and I did a bobo on the Santan. And I bunkum, the grand of the team in the Minerva to Miss Intimid, I think quite handy, I cry no matter my cousin, my commissary. And the Yana and Pabon Pabon, I will cry, I will know, mammy. 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And I got them open here. Miss Mepa Masum Ginty. and I'm too free for you. Between some family name, my name, my dementale, and a bar honor. Now better honor, now more to me. And if I have to attend the day, it's probably a training in a so be so disabled, I'll be sit down honor. The American Grenadin. At times, I'm bad opinion on now a real school. If you say, I'm a crying at best school, some best as I'm here, so I'm empty. Grand Statue KG, I was swamming. West Hanum. May you don't even be a crowd in school, Bob, they could have three bedroom family. In Japan, you're a school, no? Numbers you made man of form, the three young, she never made my German in them. You can afford you and I, German, the Takomanoa, come to be a banana with money. What do you have, Jim Bassett? Mempoton Fiennes. It's then enough we see here in Yamian Queen, I'm in pet. The question, I saw the Baba, because I don't know what you feel. I said, yeah. Now, what's it, Tim? Chance I wish you might say, Menko Pebusian for Mount. And I'm saying, Menko Pebusian for Mount. I mean, Bushan Kramer, Kopenka, Miniska, Medibede, Medibaka, Kuchabusianka. Now, I can't cry, Minu, the King.
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2: And I was here, you know, never mind, Tina said, Tim. And I'm questioning Madame Woman, and he's getting the castle. But I'm going to make you pay you back with him. And I was saying, I'll let you have a catch him. So I'll let you get on Pekasha. And to ourselves, Pierre Bacones will be my dear, and your Madame Bacon. And I'm coming, I'm in a formal form. And what's the better here? And I'm coffee. And I'm about to win Jama. Then Tinabushi, Obra. 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Jimmy Pesson, question a honor. 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get you myself, because you know how could you get it? Hello, what is what I'm in our corner now? What do you who got enough? But I get an enemy in a bedroom. No matter, can you judge me? Just a noisy coffee. There is a duck when she was in your duck. And you demand my dog for my cool so I'm handled, and I'm quite trying to do him change you. I tell the BNA, I tell the BNA, I said, immediately. The German is in car, I have connection, I have Golo boys. In the club, I never was up again. What kind of plan could you be when you go so far? When you go so often for Cronin Maman? And I'm not cheap. It's in the back, Fear. Sometimes I was in men. They know when they're catching. A very well, which you say now, if fear would see and Coton, I was on Coton again. They know none and
4: that. And it's always yes, in fact, never Mahomet. And I'm see ya. Bema open here. I don't know ma. And I'm coming here, mamo. Now, I was in Coton, dear. And I'm quite you done people in a first in Yaho. I did bro with me, too. So, why? No copper, better down, no tomano. And I was so prepared, mammy.
2: And I didn't find it until you asked me open. Dr. Mohan is also be fair, Mr. Cratchit. Will it be fair, Cratchit? They are betraying. I was all torn down. I didn't tell my own person, but I'm your soft. I made them my young mamma, man. You'll be better. Before I now grow. And I'm a subject with one, and then I'm begging person in the side of the question. The side of the court, I think you're a banana channel. And she got any young man, no matter me, eh? How are you going to make him, eh? Na wata ka kira me po djuma so me na me kwa sinya ana wo frem fon so se bro pon kam ti sak na neko ana me si fo na me bisan se dia se ko sin to nyene me ne wo mali ho to wo nyese kam ma na ya nya djuma na wo nya sha fie se na ya nton a wo so nton na ma pa be bi kwa bi so beto ana me se sa wa na me sa da me ni fati nya ho tatem kwa me dru fio. And I'm a bear at meeting Honum. The bet meeting off. And a panel was over the tunnel. When the Cassia, never panels were tema.
4: when you see one, I will be quite video feeling in this Sunday, Papa. And our panels over to. In the idea, change your water. And I'm crossing your good jalay. And I'm first person in an American bed crowd. So I was in Tomam for Tomam. And I'm betting I came with him. You could do it now, born of the bed nonsense. And I'm cooking for me every dish in Abu Sabi, our pineapple and consuana, a pine mamma direction. I'm calling for committee two. The papa will tell my men I'm dry. In the idea, change. And I'm a panel called Nifi. And I'm a panini midnam sedano. And Yamina Milton made in their town now. And to me, no, my family, and I won in the piano. And I'm a little tono maw. And I'm a panini no kaya. Never panis or my deposit, 80 million. The media 80 million, and I won any kind of mammy 80 million. I'm the buyer. The buyer, dear Betchiana, was a young Kotoka. I'm the car, dear. Kotoka, I only get to the witch, a car. I say I will not do it. So, sorry, please. We have to I'm a 20. I was saying that your woman, she said, you're in Tom Fino. The mouth 10 minutes and the genus started, you man, container, you man. That time, you born without provision, so no more. Pam, you know, about your brought for park and Yammy Jabin said there will be the same scout mentioned, Miss Alpamano. And I'm about 20 million, and I'm a bar, so I'm a union, and I'm a bapenino. That I'm no coconut wood, my school, any school. Now, Cassandra Yamukran, before I cry, you grab a coscuno. Maybe I did what year your pa send the Duma say. Now, my papa was here, that time, Madame Fubuja, what tell us, Duma, what else for Ben football? I saw us in Honum, and I'm going to tell my panama 5 million. And I'm about to say, my banner in the classmate in the man, papa. Papa was here, 8 million. Panama for me, I can't 5 million. May you say, I didn't think that you might say, Namanco Pep with Siaman, Namaco Pep with Sia de Mamma, Bapany and Dacosco, send the school. And it's a grand cost to one Nebaniaca, the Banco and Cram, but you saw and the cost school. A Panaco Chapo, no more do myself to a house, and may you next walk over six and that. May the Bama Catachi and an attempt visit the Namaco, Namaco Serano, Namaba. 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a tear, you know, they can't push it up for 4 hours, ma'am. And the man is almost 60 can, ma'am, and Madame Babo magazine was killed with the book. And wow. And I'm a ton can.
5: Okay, I jump on, meet me a bum kaka.
4: About your dream.
5: What the room, who shall see, no, who can be big a cram? What's some of Bano, who are in Nano Jar, sorry? Who shall dainty now? No,
4: you're about tossing me and San Celestino. They don't tell me about Pano. Yakodanya Miasi, Yakurano, and 5 May 2000.
5: Major, sir, who shall didn't know Beja Sorino?
4: And your Bissano. What catch them, Miss Momo Passor and your papa, and I saw them over here. Once you want to watch now.
5: Not Dana, what hunt your backers or moi, and tip press, we are sorry, there for only a papa. Oh, some sooner, you are sorry, Penny. I'm sorry, Penny.
4: Not me, Yasor,
5: oh, so you are sorry, Penny.
4: And it's all Penny, mammy. And I'm always and I'm in your opinion.
5: Sabreno.
4: Sabreno, I'm in your opinion.
5: Matthias here, but one out in the court press, we are sorry, the man. I'm one. Today, Tina, they know who you are fed yourself. Oh, my gosh, I'm them when you're on your papa.
4: And you're on Musuba, Mumisano. You're not Bobby Sammy.
5: But so, you don't know, Anna.
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1: 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Who could not feel so come deno? Yeah, the animano. Or so who will say, no, no, no, no, no, no, no, no,
2: no, no, no, no, no, no, no, no, we ye be near, we you store provision store no and for swear 20%.
1: How couldn't a boat get ready?
2: It's me patch of boat get ready was not saying nipa. One more was saying nipa and cassa. Do you want me and a beggy a day?
1: Matthias sent you also come deno, yeah, the ane.
2: Why, my.
1: Into one year,
2: I don't come a mere stone.
1: Oh, 1 year,
2: mere stone, my name,
1: me femono, uncle saw you no bass mirror.
2: 1 year, or the country I will say, for me, quite juma, it's not quite juma, say, enough for 200 year. I dear chance who sell a bath and 400,000 or Obama my mobile court, now she was not which job a bankrupt when you ask us, Sammy. Baby, I must say, I must say, I could do it. Been your name, yes, Sammy.
1: Batman saw a year while you throw, who say, are you from the bus? You hear, I will say. Omo egu press me fine na nam kwa sori no.
2: Ye kwa na timati mu ha me pa cha.
1: Timati press me. Oso omo egu aso de ho nyina anye papa.
2: Wo bua, wonu ni su ana ne ban. 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
1: Oso mu ade.
2: Wo bua, wo mu ade.
1: Wo aso wo mu
2: ma. Me say, "Sa no bedo, but can say
1: bia me ka say." Wo so, ne ne nkasa. 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
2: ma
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2: se se won o kan wa mo mi din
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2: ha ko ko a dear, I'm here. I was seeing you, my dear.
0: A dear, I am not you, my
2: dear. Hi,
0: one of the same. We didn't get so long with my temp. Cassette, maybe some of the family, my room,
2: you know. What your own cabin, Jeremy? What, mamma cried, and you need a time with that. When I didn't come out, mamma, no, papa. 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Many a woman, young, quite few. Woman young pa, if you what me dead to me, mammy, I'm to catch us our lady, dear. You have to be mammy, Eddie, Elko, what you and the cassette yaks once a crana, Masu de Yabro ba. Whoa, and then you all come and say, Kanukuro, Kanukura, Kanukura, what crab by Brasia or Paul, Kanukura, what to me, Timatam, maybe soon, mammy, so mammy catcher will say, I sent your mammy, dear, while you dear, and your mammy, Eddie, Elko, Nadia Mikasabiti, our bayo, and to me, Kevin, a day, and so mammy. Ewo mi wi ase amedi ene me ntama me kwa kan ye ene mi nya da wo kanokura opo kanokura na anokura sa opo kanokura
1: eje po
0: mame
1: she
2: wa fa ye
1: mi ma sit down in 2030 do ni mame
2: Julie me ba

0: Eja pon.
1: Hello.
0: What for tree? What kofa press bini baby wash them all?
1: Yes, I do.
0: Hey, Kompo, what's he say? Me say, what kofa press bini baby wash them all?
1: What's it? The dear Kobas, I didn't understand. We turn in fear, no, and when you're not in a woman, I'm a member quite discarding in a bar who fear and better. If you're in a shop with Timura Dana with the men, I'm in music. I had an hour. The quarter is in your arm, and I'm a son that turned fear that I went to a man and I'm a power on him. And as you get in your ass, what I said, I was saying. We should continue the movement, Kasa. In 20 percent of bank and some farmer, let's have fire, Juma. Unless I did nothing at the me, then no nebulum and national. The Amian Ukraine, what is happening to Miyama, will be a mature fee, Mammy, who's Minima, Sambapayina, Saminema, and Sia, Miami Berman, and the Tlow Chief Mindema.
0: Meba, Mammy Musan, Julie. But I said, Auntie Julie, oh boy, you were hassle. What to do is, guess this media was jibron, eh?
2: Mammy,
0: what to do, Kugan?
2: What's the idea?
0: One in a nut, once in your map,
2: me patch,
0: one word, dear
2: Nick, and the mamma say, you didn't to ruin a cobassery. What was that, mammy? What pass was fast, I'm not sure. Mamma, not so to say. You're funny to ruin a cobassery. Or how am I know what's here? What do you cry, Juma? Who's so be a Juma now? Yeah, Juman in yet. A Juman in Yanam said, Blas, a Juman in Yadia. Miakia, Mom, Yako Pabusia, and I won't be here, Juma, who knew any so dear. Now, of men, Binamus Mifemi, called ten an arm, Waka, and I auntie on your day. And shim, and then a boy is for you on tins to be a day. Edda, what do you cry, Juma? Was the man, that boy, you bet in a ketchia. And then who called the Bible, moi? What is just me asking what that's so? I don't know about you, so I'm going to
0: say, let me say,
1: I'm going to say, now we have been missing for GBDR. And I'm kind of the container idea. My yama from 2009. My boy would get this, Jimmy Sample for Sabo City. The men in Ukraine, Ababa boy for Sumitata, Miyama, Tafoba, the boy from Bank Ghana. What that the man can be quite this is 10 million. That you are blank. Because I'm some minister in the government was more 2 million. And then TJ, Nafako. Namukrano, who may be so up with any be. I'm a member of the container, Munchen you, container now with Timono. But the container pictures, and we have my message, one who contain the pictures. I put Galentia, Mamma, maybe I'm a man up for you 20 million. And I'm letting you return my men is kind of the sinister. Don't know about you. And in Alexia, and you bet me the mutual to me to be so. I want what you say, Namit is Caramano.
0: Eba, iti uye isi wonye ma onu awe diane wane wone nti ena kristo ni bema awosa obwe gamay
1: ane
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1: In short, you call it any today.
0: When you must have known me, say so for Baina, O Bona Mania, Sebia near Julie, and yet Alcofa, Unyonko Ba, Munina Motia, sorry, dam, Uyri Usu,
1: no, one day.
0: Oh, so I'm so on plan on.
1: Hello,
0: Mama.
1: There were here, man. So, what's your bad man in here? Kawo Tanachi.
0: What do you mean, Tanachi? Let's say, me Tanachi, Tia Massamo. And you may say, Fano, send your banning ye, Ninian, ye. So, for Bain, I will born a man, son of contemporary.
1: You know, Bema, I didn't make some study. Then come in some. And if you look at Papa, I won't ask today, and never find out the most of the Bessie family. Oh, wait, my journal. My father, my father, some of the people playing that. Then some are 17.
0: And so, how would you play there about Montana?
1: On the choir.
0: Tina Cabaya Sabia, Utia Penibina, so says, Subaya, Obani Danadino, Onya, Oba Buffo, Naka, Penifo, 2-1 a morning in a year. Would your banner call? Christo ni de sana obeye.
1: Manyasa.
0: Ti sese uba wa president ba no aware Julia ka ho.
1: Dabi.
0: Ti ebende.
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0: 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Uni Julie aware ne wa ban mu.
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2: A couple of
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3: 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Yadi aya san aye chronic diseases. And now chronic cases. 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Johnson and Macra, not Johnson Abbe Tower, Yassi. I just said, Doctor Eddie Robber at 2 Bemim. Now, Robber now, do 2 Bemim, at Yama Johnson Abba Bontin. Robber now, do 2 Bemim, which I say, oh, see, I didn't know Quianas or Saya Diano. Name on baby, I Johnson Befa and Wopper Quiamano. It drew some pepper, so I be drew Kansana. It drew Sabrina, it crew about Bemim. 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I feel to miss all why, dear Bayana say, when I say, Vashas ya, won't say, won't say, a pija pija. When you bear us your mumua, and that is a jaw quayan, a jaw quay shas ya, or Nasian on Sana, that is our kidney no waka, or Junso and Timima, and my own tow, Ujunso and Maye, Utimus has all who can eat Shana say, or home bar, nay yaw ya, and near my cost war. Prostrate in Munu and what thing? Tia can say no. So when your sons and sons who will be a woony pedium, we are Bama or Junso Chano, a yaw ya utumuse, who be an unhooky cow, what to us in Tino, natural chum. The make can say, Uber be Pimu, fate to my father clinica, a hot year, prostrate no, your side to us here, manaco, a man who told. 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Saya, then you say a chronic disease, yeah, then I a quanko, doctor be a catcher, yet the bedu ya say ya, and your quanko beam, your quo, you two are here, over to me, you must win ya, one day, I'm a wato, and this old timu say, when your stroke, when you're diabetes, and now you're a diabetic patient, and answer what called nya and num yadia, or your ba, utumusa or men's cinema, a ba na as a ba 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
4: mo, and also, who bemans wounding was said here. Sasso Bacoma. A more bandy did ye. Nan also so was it? Sasa do a banner someone walk and a crandier. What would your crown walk? I did also say, Sabaman of Crabab and then I da crowns or to Sasso. A procope. And two so bemans wounding was said here.
0: Then I was a man years of
4: ah, or Bapanasa or a man's counselor. Maybe it's in a moo.
0: It may say, what about you? Tear me, man money pinning, young fun to say.
4: Aye.
0: Someone who hit a friend match, then I was all here.
4: Obapa,
0: Matasaka Kai,
4: Sabama, one who hit a bechana, and so Yabutre, a crock crawl bound with different defender. My boss,
0: yes, then I was a Bama.
4: I saw you seven for Banaho. More Banu soon than Nitia Banho swore. 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
0: it?
5: Yes, you are not suffer. 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
6: 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And I know who I train on. To who some now woman be a dee. And ye hey. Now, Bama and Mani Bebre, wa. 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What do you know? 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Sadie, and be tete, ma. So, Bama, who know about it? No, for instance, soon your ma. 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Oba won said, do young Cupa Daru, my one son, been too free. What's the mess of your ma? 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Almost at a sensory. A man may be singlet. What shall be maybe a tarrier? A bed was and I watch him, you know, but some may no fun in sensia, dear. And swanny berman at here. Now, berman go to the most advanced senior ma. Now, may catch the press before money be. I'm sorry, I can't. Yeah, Matia, sorry, dear, my wound, sir. 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
4: yeah, that was
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4: Yami Shlamo,
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4: Yami Shlamo,
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8: 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I feel I bet someone who are not in the end.
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0: 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Ololo, Central Market.
9: 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I'm wondering.
0: Last caller.
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7: Mama ko eni ko di ba ka krama ba. 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
0: Right, me da se me brana ya be. 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
11: Quinlet is my name. I'm a gospel minister. Over the years, gospel ministers all over the world have blessed lives with their songs. They seem to glorify, magnify, uplift the name of the Lord. People like Sissy Winans. Cause all my life you have been faithful. Hey, all my life you have been so, so good. With every prayer that I am able, oh, I will sing of the goodness of God. God bless them wherever they are. And God bless every gospel minister all over the world. This time, The Bridge Group, my management team, and the record label, we have come out with something peculiar, inspired by the Holy Spirit, called Soakats, soaking in atmospheric music. This is a song that brings you into the atmosphere of the Holy Spirit. It pushes you into the realms of the Holy Spirit, and it reveals the power of Elohim. We have come to inspire and to empower both the young and the old who have thirst to sing spiritual songs. The very new one on the table at the moment is called Wind Blow. Quinlet featuring Timmy the Psalmist. It goes like this.
12: Oh Lord, we are ready for the moon. Holy Ghost, manifest yourself in here.
11: Manifest yourself on this.

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And let me tell you something. 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I don't care. You can be the chiefest of sinners. You will never be the same. And I've forgotten, I've been going down to the church, playing church. 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Minute and that, we went outdoors. We started playing church. Sat down on the bottom step. 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

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Anyere Jehovah, Yabada, Wase.

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1: Quinlet is my name. I'm a gospel minister. Over the years, gospel ministers all over the world have blessed lives with their songs. They seem to glorify, magnify, uplift the name of the Lord. People like Sissy Winans. Cause all my life you have been faithful. Hey, all my life you have been so, so good. With every prayer that I am able, oh, I will sing of the goodness of God. God bless them wherever they are. And God bless every gospel minister all over the world. This time, Dabridge Group, my management team, and the record label, we have come out with something peculiar, inspired by the Holy Spirit, called Soakats, Soaking in Atmospheric Music. This is a song that brings you into the atmosphere of the Holy Spirit. It pushes you into the realms of the Holy Spirit. And it reveals the power of Elohim. We have come to inspire and to empower both the young and the old who have thirst to sing spiritual songs. The very new one on the table at the moment is called Wind Blow. Quinlet featuring Jimmy the Psalmist. It goes like this.
2: Oh Lord, we are ready for the moon. Holy Ghost, manifest yourself in here.
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1: Quinlet is my name. I'm a gospel minister. Over the years, gospel ministers all over the world have blessed lives with their songs. They seem to glorify, magnify, uplift the name of the Lord. People like Sissy Winans. Cause all my life you have been faithful. Hey, all my life you have been so, so good. With every prayer that I am able, oh, I will sing of the goodness of God. God bless them wherever they are. And God bless every gospel minister all over the world. This time, The Bridge Group, my management team, and the record label, we have come out with something peculiar, inspired by the Holy Spirit, called Soakats, Soaking in Atmospheric Music. This is a song that brings you into the atmosphere of the Holy Spirit. It pushes you into the realms of the Holy Spirit. And it reveals the power of Elohim. We have come to inspire and to empower both the young and the old who have thirst to sing spiritual songs. The very new one on the table at the moment is called Wind Blow, Quinlet featuring Jimmy the Psalmist. It goes like this.
2: Oh Lord, we are ready for the moon. Holy Ghost, manifest yourself in here.
1: Manifest yourself on this.

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1: Quinlet is my name. I'm a gospel minister. Over the years, gospel ministers all over the world have blessed lives with their songs. They seem to glorify, magnify, uplift the name of the Lord. People like Sissy Winans. Cause all my life you have been faithful. Hey, all my life you have been so, so good. With every prayer that I am able, oh, I will sing of the goodness of God. God bless them wherever they are. And God bless every gospel minister all over the world. This time, Dead Bridge Group, my management team, and the record label, we have come out with something peculiar. Inspired by the Holy Spirit, called Soakats. Soaking in atmospheric music. This is a song that brings you into the atmosphere of the Holy Spirit. It pushes you into the realms of the Holy Spirit. And it reveals the power of Elohim. We have come to inspire and to empower both the young and the old who have thirst to sing spiritual songs. The very new one on the table at the moment is called Wind Blow. Quinlet featuring Jimmy the Psalmist. It goes like this.
2: 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Holy Ghost, manifest yourself in here.
1: Manifest yourself, Holy Spirit.

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1: Quinlet is my name. I'm a gospel minister. Over the years, gospel ministers all over the world have blessed lives with their songs. They seem to glorify, magnify, uplift the name of the Lord. People like Sissy Winans. Cause all my life you have been faithful. Hey, all my life you have been so, so good. With every prayer that I am able, oh, I will sing of the goodness of God. God bless them wherever they are. And God bless every gospel minister all over the world. This time, Dabridge Group, my management team, and the record label, we have come out with something peculiar, inspired by the Holy Spirit, called Soakats, Soaking in Atmospheric Music. This is a song that brings you into the atmosphere of the Holy Spirit. It pushes you into the realms of the Holy Spirit. And it reveals the power of Elohim. We have come to inspire and to empower both the young and the old who have thirst to sing spiritual songs. The very new one on the table at the moment is called Wind Blow. Quinlet featuring Timmy the Psalmist. It goes like this.
2: Oh Lord, we are ready for the moon. Holy Ghost, manifest yourself in here.
1: Manifest yourself on this.

the fire. Hashatamada.

Yeah, yeah, yeah, yeah, yeah, yeah, yeah, yeah, yeah, yeah, yeah, yeah, yeah, yeah, yeah, yeah, yeah, yeah, yeah, yeah, yeah, yeah, yeah, yeah, yeah, yeah, yeah, yeah, yeah, yeah, yeah, yeah, yeah, yeah, yeah, yeah, yeah, yeah, yeah, yeah, yeah, yeah, yeah, yeah, yeah, yeah, yeah, yeah, yeah, yeah, yeah, yeah, yeah, yeah, yeah, yeah, yeah, yeah, yeah, yeah, yeah, yeah, yeah, yeah, yeah, yeah, yeah, yeah, yeah, yeah, yeah, yeah, yeah, yeah, yeah, yeah, yeah, yeah, yeah, yeah, yeah, yeah, yeah, yeah, yeah, yeah, yeah, yeah, yeah, yeah, yeah, yeah, yeah, yeah, y

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1: Quinlet is my name. I'm a gospel minister. Over the years, gospel ministers all over the world have blessed lives with their songs. They seem to glorify, magnify, uplift the name of the Lord. People like Sissy Winans. Cause all my life you have been faithful. Hey, all my life you have been so, so good. With every prayer that I am able, oh, I will sing of the goodness of God. God bless them wherever they are. And God bless every gospel minister all over the world. This time, Dead Bridge Group, my management team, and the record label, we have come out with something peculiar, inspired by the Holy Spirit, called Soakers, Soaking in Atmospheric Music. This is a song that brings you into the atmosphere of the Holy Spirit. It pushes you into the realms of the Holy Spirit. And it reveals the power of Elohim. We have come to inspire and to empower both the young and the old who have thirst to sing spiritual songs. The very new one on the table at the moment is called Wind Blow. Quinlet featuring Timmy the Psalmist. It goes like this.
2: 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Holy Ghost, manifest yourself in here.
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1: Quinlet is my name. I'm a gospel minister. Over the years, gospel ministers all over the world have blessed lives with their songs. They seem to glorify, magnify, uplift the name of the Lord. People like Sissy Winans. Cause all my life you have been faithful. Hey, all my life you have been so, so good. With every prayer that I am able, oh, I will sing of the goodness of God. God bless them wherever they are. And God bless every gospel minister all over the world. This time, Dead Bridge Group, my management team, and the record label, we have come out with something peculiar, inspired by the Holy Spirit, called Soakats, Soaking in Atmospheric Music. This is a song that brings you into the atmosphere of the Holy Spirit. It pushes you into the realms of the Holy Spirit. And it reveals the power of Elohim. We have come to inspire and to empower both the young and the old who have thirst to sing spiritual songs. The very new one on the table at the moment is called Wind Blow. Quinlet featuring Timmy the Psalmist. It goes like this.
2: 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Holy Ghost, manifest yourself in here.
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1: Quinlet is my name. I'm a gospel minister. Over the years, gospel ministers all over the world have blessed lives with their songs. They seem to glorify, magnify, uplift the name of the Lord. People like Sissy Winans.
2: Cause all my life you have been faithful. Hey, all my life you have been so, so good. With every prayer that I am able, oh, I will sing of the goodness of God. God bless them wherever they are. And God bless every gospel minister all over the world. This time, the Bridge Group, my management team, and the record label, we have come out with something peculiar, inspired by the Holy Spirit, called Soakats, Soaking in Atmospheric Music. This is a song that brings you into the atmosphere of the Holy Spirit. It pushes you into the realms of the Holy Spirit. And it reveals the power of Elohim. We have come to inspire and to empower both the young and the old who have thirst to sing spiritual songs. The very new one on the table at the moment is called Wind Blow, Quinlet featuring Jimmy the Psalmist. It goes like this.
3: 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Holy Ghost, manifest yourself in here.
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1: Quinlet is my name. I'm a gospel minister. Over the years, gospel ministers all over the world have blessed lives with their songs. They seem to glorify, magnify, uplift the name of the Lord. People like Sissy Winans. Cause all my life you have been faithful. Hey, all my life you have been so, so good. With every prayer that I am able, oh, I will sing of the goodness of God. God bless them wherever they are. And God bless every gospel minister all over the world. This time, Dead Bridge Group, my management team, and the record label, we have come out with something peculiar, inspired by the Holy Spirit, called Soakats, Soaking in Atmospheric Music. This is a song that brings you into the atmosphere of the Holy Spirit. It pushes you into the realms of the Holy Spirit. And it reveals the power of Elohim. We have come to inspire and to empower both the young and the old who have thirst to sing spiritual songs. The very new one on the table at the moment is called Wind Blow, Quinlet featuring Jimmy the Psalmist. It goes like this.
2: Oh Lord, we are ready for the moon. Holy Ghost, manifest yourself in here.
1: Manifest yourself, Holy Spirit.
2: 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Manoya. 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Move in your mind. You are the fire.
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Yeah, dear, yeah, yeah, yeah, yeah, yeah, yeah, yeah, yeah, yeah, yeah, yeah, yeah, yeah, yeah, yeah, yeah, yeah, yeah, yeah, yeah, yeah, yeah, yeah, yeah, yeah, yeah, yeah, yeah, yeah, yeah, yeah, yeah, yeah, yeah, yeah, yeah, yeah, yeah, yeah, yeah, yeah, yeah, yeah, yeah, yeah, yeah, yeah, yeah, yeah, yeah, yeah, yeah, yeah, yeah, yeah, yeah, yeah, yeah, yeah, yeah, yeah, yeah, yeah, yeah, yeah, yeah, yeah, yeah, yeah, yeah, yeah, yeah, yeah, yeah, yeah, yeah, yeah, yeah, yeah, yeah, yeah, yeah, yeah, yeah, yeah, yeah, yeah, yeah, yeah, yeah, yeah, yeah, yeah, yeah,

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0: Hey, all my life you have been so, so good. With every prayer that I am able, oh, I will sing of the goodness of God. God bless them wherever they are. And God bless every gospel minister all over the world. This time, Dead Bridge Group, my management team, and the record label, we have come out with something peculiar, inspired by the Holy Spirit, called Soakat, Soaking in Atmospheric Music. This is a song that brings you into the atmosphere of the Holy Spirit. It pushes you into the realms of the Holy Spirit. And it reveals the power of Elohim. We have come to inspire and to empower both the young and the old who have thirst to sing spiritual songs. The very new one on the table at the moment is called Wind Blow, Quillit featuring Jimmy the Psalmist. It goes like this.
1: Oh Lord, we are ready for the moon. Holy Ghost, manifest yourself in here.
0: Manifest yourself.

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1: Quinlit is my name. I'm a gospel minister. Over the years, gospel ministers all over the world have blessed lives with their songs. They seem to glorify, magnify, uplift the name of the Lord. People like Sissy Winans. Cause all my life you have been faithful. Hey, all my life you have been so, so good. With every prayer that I am able, oh, I will sing of the goodness of God. God bless them wherever they are. And God bless every gospel minister all over the world. This time, Dabridge Group, my management team, and the record label, we have come out with something peculiar, inspired by the Holy Spirit, called Soakats, Soaking in Atmospheric Music. This is a song that brings you into the atmosphere of the Holy Spirit. It pushes you into the realms of the Holy Spirit. And it reveals the power of Elohim. We have come to inspire and to empower both the young and the old who have thirst to sing spiritual songs. The very new one on the table at the moment is called Wind Blow. Quinlit featuring Jimmy the Psalmist. It goes like this.
2: Oh Lord, we are ready for the moon. Holy Ghost, manifest yourself in here.
1: Manifest yourself, Holy Spirit.

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1: Quinlet is my name. I'm a gospel minister. Over the years, gospel ministers all over the world have blessed lives with their songs. They seem to glorify, magnify, uplift the name of the Lord. People like Sissy Winans. Cause all my life you have been faithful. Hey, all my life you have been so, so good. With every prayer that I am able, oh, I will sing of the goodness of God. God bless them wherever they are. And God bless every gospel minister all over the world. This time, Dabridge Group, my management team, and the record label, we have come out with something peculiar, inspired by the Holy Spirit, called Soakats, Soaking in Atmospheric Music. This is a song that brings you into the atmosphere of the Holy Spirit. It pushes you into the realms of the Holy Spirit. And it reveals the power of Elohim. We have come to inspire and to empower both the young and the old who have thirst to sing spiritual songs. The very new one on the table at the moment is called Wind Blow, Quinlet featuring Timmy the Psalmist. It goes like this.
2: Oh Lord, we are ready for the moon. Holy Ghost, manifest yourself in here.
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Ashatamana.

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We just want to go on and worship the name of the Lord. Somebody lift your hands into the heavens and say, God, I love you.

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Let me hear them that are loving the Lord. For we worship you in the beauty of your holiness. Lift up your hands in the atmosphere. Come on, somebody lift up your voice. The book of Isaiah says in the book of Isaiah chapter 60 verse 22, it says the little shall become great and the smallest a great nation. Come on now, I speak into the life of somebody even as you worship right now. Whatever that is little in your life, be it your finances, be it anything, I prophesy in the name of Jesus Christ, the Son of the living God, that as you worship, it shall become great. Oh, yes, it may be 2 fishes and a loaf of bread, but I speak that as you live here, it shall multiply. It shall multiply in the name of Jesus, the Son of the living God. Lift up your hands in the presence of God.

lift up your hands into the atmosphere. Bible says in the book of Exodus that when Moses lifted up his hands, Joshua prevailed over the Amalekites. These hands lifted up will prevail against the enemy. Any addiction that is not of God in you, as you lift these hands, I break you from it in the name of Jesus. Lift up your hands into the atmosphere. Erade, woman wants us to.

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Let me hear the congregation. 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
2: Quinlet is my name. I'm a gospel minister. Over the years, gospel ministers all over the world have blessed lives with their songs. They seem to glorify, magnify, uplift the name of the Lord. People like Sissy Winans. Cause all my life you have been faithful. Hey, all my life you have been so, so good. With every prayer that I am able, oh, I will sing of the goodness of God. God bless them wherever they are. And God bless every gospel minister all over the world. This time, Dead Bridge Group, my management team, and the record label, we have come out with something peculiar, inspired by the Holy Spirit, called Soakats, Soaking in Atmospheric Music. This is a song that brings you into the atmosphere of the Holy Spirit. It pushes you into the realms of the Holy Spirit. And it reveals the power of Elohim. We have come to inspire and to empower both the young and the old who have thirst to sing spiritual songs. The very new one on the table at the moment is called Wind Blow. Quinlet featuring Timmy the Psalmist. It goes like this.
3: Oh Lord, we are ready for the moon. Holy Ghost, manifest yourself in here.

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1: Quinlet is my name. I'm a gospel minister. Over the years, gospel ministers all over the world have blessed lives with their songs. They seem to glorify, magnify, uplift the name of the Lord. People like Sissy Winans. Cause all my life you have been faithful. Hey, all my life you have been so, so good. With every prayer that I am able, oh, I will sing of the goodness of God. God bless them wherever they are. And God bless every gospel minister all over the world. This time, Dabridge Group, my management team, and the record label, we have come out with something peculiar, inspired by the Holy Spirit, called Soakats, Soaking in Atmospheric Music. This is a song that brings you into the atmosphere of the Holy Spirit. It pushes you into the realms of the Holy Spirit. And it reveals the power of Elohim. We have come to inspire and to empower both the young and the old who have thirst to sing spiritual songs. The very new one on the table at the moment is called Wind Blow. Quinlet featuring Timmy the Psalmist. It goes like this.
2: 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Holy Ghost, manifest yourself in here.
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0: You see, our God is bigger than what people say. If we say he's the biggest, then he's bigger than the biggest.
1: Yes, yes, yes.
0: I want to call my sister Ada.

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1: Quinlet is my name. I'm a gospel minister. Over the years, gospel ministers all over the world have blessed lives with their songs. They seem to glorify, magnify, uplift the name of the Lord. People like Sissy Winans. Cause all my life you have been faithful. Hey, all my life you have been so, so good. With every prayer that I am able, oh, I will sing of the goodness of God. God bless them wherever they are. And God bless every gospel minister all over the world. This time, Dabridge Group, my management team, and the record label, we have come out with something peculiar, inspired by the Holy Spirit, called Soakats, Soaking in Atmospheric Music. This is a song that brings you into the atmosphere of the Holy Spirit. It pushes you into the realms of the Holy Spirit. And it reveals the power of Elohim. We have come to inspire and to empower both the young and the old who have thirst to sing spiritual songs. The very new one on the table at the moment is called Wind Blow, Quinlet featuring Timmy the Psalmist. It goes like this.
2: Oh Lord, we are ready for the moon. Holy Ghost, manifest yourself in here.
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1: Quinlet is my name. I'm a gospel minister. Over the years, gospel ministers all over the world have blessed lives with their songs. They seem to glorify, magnify, uplift the name of the Lord. People like Sissy Winans. Cause all my life you have been faithful. Hey, all my life you have been so, so good. With every prayer that I am able, oh, I will sing of the goodness of God. God bless them wherever they are. And God bless every gospel minister all over the world. This time, Dead Bridge Group, my management team, and the record label, we have come out with something peculiar, inspired by the Holy Spirit, called Soakat, Soaking in Atmospheric Music. This is a song that brings you into the atmosphere of the Holy Spirit. It pushes you into the realms of the Holy Spirit. And it reveals the power of Elohim. We have come to inspire and to empower both the young and the old who have thirst to sing spiritual songs. The very new one on the table at the moment is called Wind Blow, Quinlet featuring Jimmy the Psalmist. It goes like this.
2: Oh Lord, we are ready for the moon.

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1: Quinlet is my name. I'm a gospel minister. Over the years, gospel ministers all over the world have blessed lives with their songs. They seem to glorify, magnify, uplift the name of the Lord. People like Sissy Winans. Cause all my life you have been faithful. Hey, all my life you have been so, so good. With every prayer that I am able, oh, I will sing of the goodness of God. God bless them wherever they are. And God bless every gospel minister all over the world. This time, Dead Bridge Group, my management team, and the record label, we have come out with something peculiar, inspired by the Holy Spirit, called Soakats, Soaking in Atmospheric Music. This is a song that brings you into the atmosphere of the Holy Spirit. It pushes you into the realms of the Holy Spirit. And it reveals the power of Elohim. We have come to inspire and to empower both the young and the old who have thirst to sing spiritual songs. The very new one on the table at the moment is called Wind Blow, Quinlet featuring Jimmy the Psalmist. It goes like this.
2: 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Holy Ghost, manifest yourself in here.
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2: Quinlet is my name. I'm a gospel minister. Over the years, gospel ministers all over the world have blessed lives with their songs. They seem to glorify, magnify, uplift the name of the Lord. People like Sissy Winans. Cause all my life you have been faithful. Hey, all my life you have been so, so good. With every prayer that I am able, oh, I will sing of the goodness of God. God bless them wherever they are. And God bless every gospel minister all over the world. This time, Dead Bridge Group, my management team, and the record label, we have come out with something peculiar, inspired by the Holy Spirit, called Soakats, Soaking in Atmospheric Music. This is a song that brings you into the atmosphere of the Holy Spirit. It pushes you into the realms of the Holy Spirit. And it reveals the power of Elohim. We have come to inspire and to empower both the young and the old who have thirst to sing spiritual songs. The very new one on the table at the moment is called Wind Blow. Quinlet featuring Timmy the Psalmist. It goes like this.
3: 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Holy Ghost, manifest yourself in here.
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Jeg siger, som jeg er over. Men kan du The Bible says, "Thank come and give ya." That's how that thing just came from God. Whatever you do, whom I want, we need eternal life. But he never said that. There's a sin for Casca. Send the crowd to the moon. No reason. I call baby, you're so near me. So much as I see you, I don't want to see you. We need eternal life. And continue. Whoa, whoa, whoa, whoa, whoa, whoa, whoa, whoa, whoa, whoa, whoa, whoa, whoa, whoa, whoa, whoa, whoa, whoa, whoa, whoa, whoa, whoa, whoa, whoa, whoa, whoa, whoa, whoa, whoa, whoa, whoa, whoa, whoa, whoa, whoa, whoa, whoa, whoa, whoa, whoa, whoa, whoa, whoa, whoa, whoa, whoa, whoa, whoa, whoa, whoa, whoa, whoa, whoa, whoa, whoa, whoa, whoa, whoa, whoa, whoa, whoa, whoa, whoa, whoa, whoa, whoa, whoa, whoa, whoa, whoa, whoa, whoa, whoa, whoa, whoa, whoa, whoa, whoa, whoa, whoa, whoa, whoa, whoa, whoa, whoa, whoa, whoa, whoa, whoa, whoa, whoa, whoa, whoa, whoa, whoa, whoa, whoa, whoa, whoa, whoa, whoa, whoa, whoa, whoa, whoa, whoa, whoa, whoa, whoa, whoa, whoa, whoa, whoa, whoa, whoa, whoa, whoa, whoa, whoa, whoa, whoa, whoa, whoa, whoa, whoa, whoa, whoa, whoa, whoa, whoa, whoa, whoa, whoa, whoa, whoa, whoa, whoa, whoa, whoa, whoa, whoa, whoa, whoa, whoa, whoa, whoa, whoa, whoa, whoa, whoa, whoa, whoa, whoa, whoa, whoa, whoa, whoa, whoa, whoa, whoa, whoa,

for Hanya and Yatua. 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The rest is for any Jesus. One more, I also friend, I bet you're right. I bet you're right. I bet you're right. Nipa intimate. I was so intimate. I come from intimate. I know that you are saying it. I find it. What can you? What can you reach out? Hey! Catch your crown, say, I'm a man, Jesus. And I will cry, let you see. As I've run into somewhere, I don't know what money is high. And I will rise somehow. My mind was so much in the sunset. That's right. I'm going to make a Washington. One more, and then Christopher. Enough. Make a. Hey, my dear.

Come on, come on, come on, come on, come on, come on, come on, come on, come on, come on, come on, come on, come on, come on, come on, come on, come on, come on, come on, come on, come on, come on, come on, come on, come on, come on, come on, come on, come on, come on, come on, come on, come on, come on, come on, come on, come on, come on, come on, come on, come on, come on, come on, come on, come on, come on, come on, come on, come on, come on, come on, come on, come on, come on, come on, come on, come on, come on, come on, come on, come on, come on, come on, come on, come on, come on, 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come on, come on, come on, come on, come on, come on, come on, come on, come on, come on, come on, come on, come on, come on, come on, come on, come on, come on, come on, come on, come on, come on, 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
1: Quinlet is my name. I'm a gospel minister. Over the years, gospel ministers all over the world have blessed lives with their songs. They seem to glorify, magnify, uplift the name of the Lord. People like Sissy Winans. Cause all my life you have been faithful. Hey, all my life you have been so, so good. With every prayer that I am able, oh, I will sing of the goodness of God. God bless them wherever they are. And God bless every gospel minister all over the world. This time, The Bridge Group, my management team, and the record label, we have come out with something peculiar, inspired by the Holy Spirit, called Soakats, Soaking in Atmospheric Music. This is a song that brings you into the atmosphere of the Holy Spirit. It pushes you into the realms of the Holy Spirit. And it reveals the power of Elohim. We have come to inspire and to empower both the young and the old who have thirst to sing spiritual songs. The very new one on the table at the moment is called Wind Blow, Quinlet featuring Timmy the Psalmist. It goes like this.
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1: Quinlet is my name. I'm a gospel minister. Over the years, gospel ministers all over the world have blessed lives with their songs. They seem to glorify, magnify, uplift the name of the Lord. People like Sissy Winans. Cause all my life you have been faithful. Hey, all my life you have been so, so good. With every prayer that I am able, oh, I will sing of the goodness of God. God bless them wherever they are. And God bless every gospel minister all over the world. This time, Dabridge Group, my management team, and the record label, we have come out with something peculiar, inspired by the Holy Spirit, called Soakats, Soaking in Atmospheric Music. This is a song that brings you into the atmosphere of the Holy Spirit. It pushes you into the realms of the Holy Spirit. And it reveals the power of Elohim. We have come to inspire and to empower both the young and the old who have thirst to sing spiritual songs. The very new one on the table at the moment is called Wind Blow. Quinlet featuring Timmy the Psalmist. It goes like this.
2: Oh Lord, we are ready for the moon. Holy Ghost, manifest yourself in here.
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1: Quinlet is my name. I'm a gospel minister. Over the years, gospel ministers all over the world have blessed lives with their songs. They seem to glorify, magnify, uplift the name of the Lord. People like

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But the man who is upright and has a lot to deliver.

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1: Quinlet is my name. I'm a gospel minister. Over the years, gospel ministers all over the world have blessed lives with their songs. They seem to glorify, magnify, uplift the name of the Lord. People like Sissy Winans. Cause all my life you have been faithful. Hey, all my life you have been so, so good. With every prayer that I am able, oh, I will sing of the goodness of God. God bless them wherever they are. And God bless every gospel minister all over the world. This time, Dead Bridge Group, my management team, and the record label, we have come out with something peculiar, inspired by the Holy Spirit, called Soakats, Soaking in Atmospheric Music. This is a song that brings you into the atmosphere of the Holy Spirit. It pushes you into the realms of the Holy Spirit. And it reveals the power of Elohim. We have come to inspire and to empower both the young and the old who have thirst to sing spiritual songs. The very new one on the table at the moment is called Wind Blow. Quinlet featuring Timmy the Psalmist. It goes like this.
2: Oh Lord, we are ready for the moon. Holy Ghost, manifest yourself in here.
1: Manifest yourself, Holy Spirit.
2: Oh, keep warm. Move in your power, move in your mind. 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

0: inspire and to empower both the young and the old who have thirst to sing spiritual songs. The very new one on the table at the moment is called Wind Blow, Quinlet featuring Timmy the Psalmist. It goes like this.
1: Oh Lord, we are ready for the moon. Holy Ghost, manifest yourself in here.
0: Manifest yourself on this page.

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1: Quinlet is my name. I'm a gospel minister. Over the years, gospel ministers all over the world have blessed lives with their songs. They seem to glorify, magnify, uplift the name of the Lord. People like Sissy Winans. Cause all my life you have been faithful. Hey, all my life you have been so, so good. With every prayer that I am able, oh, I will sing of the goodness of God. God bless them wherever they are. And God bless every gospel minister all over the world. This time, Dead Bridge Group, my management team, and the record label, we have come out with something peculiar, inspired by the Holy Spirit, called Soakats, Soaking in Atmospheric Music. This is a song that brings you into the atmosphere of the Holy Spirit. It pushes you into the realms of the Holy Spirit. And it reveals the power of Elohim. We have come to inspire and to empower both the young and the old who have thirst to sing spiritual songs. The very new one on the table at the moment is called Wind Blow, Quinlet featuring Timmy the Psalmist. It goes like this.
2: Oh Lord, we are ready for the moon. Holy Ghost, manifest yourself in here.
1: Manifest yourself.

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Hashatamada.

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1: Quinlit is my name. I'm a gospel minister. Over the years, gospel ministers all over the world have blessed lives with their songs. They seem to glorify, magnify, uplift the name of the Lord. People like Sissy Winans. Cause all my life you have been faithful. Hey. All my life you have been so, so good. With every prayer that I am able, oh, I will sing of the goodness of God. God bless them wherever they are. And God bless every gospel minister all over the world. This time, Dabridge Group, my management team, and the record label, we have come out with something peculiar, inspired by the Holy Spirit, called Soakats, Soaking in Atmospheric Music. This is a song that brings you into the atmosphere of the Holy Spirit. It pushes you into the realms of the Holy Spirit. And it reveals the power of Elohim. We have come to inspire and to empower both the young and the old who have thirst to sing spiritual songs. The very new one on the table at the moment is called Wind Blow. Quinlit featuring Timmy the Psalmist. It goes like this.
2: Oh Lord, we are ready for the moon. Holy Ghost, manifest yourself in here.
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1: Quinlet is my name. I'm a gospel minister. Over the years, gospel ministers all over the world have blessed lives with their songs. They seem to glorify, magnify, uplift the name of the Lord. People like Sissy Winans. Cause all my life you have been faithful. Hey, all my life you have been so, so good. With every prayer that I am able, oh, I will sing of the goodness of God. God bless them wherever they are. And God bless every gospel minister all over the world. This time, Dabridge Group, my management team, and the record label, we have come out with something peculiar, inspired by the Holy Spirit, called Soakats, Soaking in Atmospheric Music. This is a song that brings you into the atmosphere of the Holy Spirit. It pushes you into the realms of the Holy Spirit. And it reveals the power of Elohim. We have come to inspire and to empower both the young and the old who have thirst to sing spiritual songs. The very new one on the table at the moment is called Wind Blow, Quinlet featuring Timmy the Psalmist. It goes like this.
2: Oh Lord, we are ready for the moon. Holy Ghost, manifest yourself in here.
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Ashatamana.

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1: Quinlet is my name. I'm a gospel minister. Over the years, gospel ministers all over the world have blessed lives with their songs. They seem to glorify, magnify, uplift the name of the Lord. People like Sissy Winans. 'Cause all my life you have been faithful. Hey, all my life you have been so, so good. With every breath that I am able, oh, I will sing of the goodness of God. God bless them wherever they are. And God bless every gospel minister all over the world. This time, The Bridge Group, my management team, and the record label, we have come out with something peculiar, inspired by the Holy Spirit, called Soakats, Soaking in Atmospheric Music. This is a song that brings you into the atmosphere of the Holy Spirit. It pushes you into the realms of the Holy Spirit. And it reveals the power of Elohim. We have come to inspire and to empower both the young and the old who have thirst to sing spiritual songs. The very new one on the table at the moment is called Wind Blow, Quinlet featuring Timmy the Psalmist. It goes like this.
2: Oh Lord, we are ready for the moon. Holy Ghost, manifest yourself in here.
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And when this is a winner, Matipia, Matipia, and I don't want to be to me.

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Obetu, Obetu, Unami Betu.

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In the mighty name of Jesus, I bind that demon and I set you free. Receive your wholeness. Receive your liberty. In the name of Jesus, receive it. Obiarantis is that Jesus now. Mesomono. Obiarantis is that Jesus now. Ewo Jesus table. Afeshashia. You are healed. Receive your strength in the name of Jesus. You are healed. You are healed. Listen to me. So be sick. Only me, Uncle Bonus.

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1: Quinlet is my name. I'm a gospel minister. Over the years, gospel ministers all over the world have blessed lives with their songs. They seem to glorify, magnify, uplift the name of the Lord. People like Sissy Winans. 'Cause all my life you have been faithful. Hey, all my life you have been so, so good. With every prayer that I am able, oh, I will sing of the goodness of God. God bless them wherever they are. And God bless every gospel minister all over the world. This time, Dabridge Group, my management team, and the record label, we have come out with something peculiar, inspired by the Holy Spirit, called Soakers, Soaking in Atmospheric Music. This is a song that brings you into the atmosphere of the Holy Spirit. It pushes you into the realms of the Holy Spirit. And it reveals the power of Elohim. We have come to inspire and to empower both the young and the old who have thirst to sing spiritual songs. The very new one on the table at the moment is called Wind Blow, Quinlet featuring Timmy the Psalmist. It goes like this.

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Anna or saye obia. 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In the papa no sika or wanty. Why ye not genesa kolano and we are a beyanim was yaman. 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Wan fanan kwacha wabusia or kwatu ne chene. 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Me papa si on peme. Wa too much in it. Ebiana waha, ebiana busiana, e you are to watch in it. And that will be the rejectors too. Upon also a tre a colana juma. It is a colani to obi ka koba, no a diska, obi tie paya, no a yaman. When a colana tis on the papa, into a corsa or quack, which I say Japadiano, Ninsabe Cambia, or Quaya, ni papa and Yanashe. And then in your opinion, you say, Dada, I will assassin be. I'll assassin a dear Kurasi baby, Obia Empe, Ebia Nabusian, say Yampio. Ebi anabusianum say say omo you touch me. I am here to tell you say Ewurade be mana dane ai. Tie. Now listen. 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

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Because I will never die for somebody to drink, I will never die for someone to misbehave. Me person we are there, we need a bit die. Eric, let's go. Eric, can't go. Yes, sir. Yes, sir. Yes, sir. Yes, sir. Yes, sir. Yes, sir. Yes, sir. Tell somebody, mingu, mingu, mingu, mingu. Patron is a mingu, mingu, mingu. Just tell somebody. Tell somebody. Beg on Sunday, yes, sir. Yes, sir. Yes, sir. Say ya. Come on, let's go.

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1: Quinlet is my name. I'm a gospel minister. Over the years, gospel ministers all over the world have blessed lives with their songs. They seem to glorify, magnify, uplift the name of the Lord. People like Sissy Winans. Cause all my life you have been faithful. Hey, all my life you have been so, so good. With every prayer that I am able, oh, I will sing of the goodness of God. God bless them wherever they are. And God bless every gospel minister all over the world. This time, the Bridge Group, my management team, and the record label, we have come out with something peculiar, inspired by the Holy Spirit, called Soakats, Soaking in Atmospheric Music. This is a song that brings you into the atmosphere of the Holy Spirit. It pushes you into the realms of the Holy Spirit. And it reveals the power of Elohim. We have come to inspire and to empower both the young and the old who have thirst to sing spiritual songs. The very new one on the table at the moment is called Wind Blow, Quinlet featuring Timmy the Psalmist. It goes like this.
2: 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Holy Ghost, manifest yourself in here.
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1: Quinlet is my name. I'm a gospel minister. Over the years, gospel ministers all over the world have blessed lives with their songs. They seem to glorify, magnify, uplift the name of the Lord. People like Sissy Winans. Cause all my life you have been faithful. Hey, all my life you have been so, so good. With every prayer that I am able, oh, I will sing of the goodness of God. God bless them wherever they are. And God bless every gospel minister all over the world. This time, Dead Bridge Group, my management team, and the record label, we have come out with something peculiar, inspired by the Holy Spirit, called Soakats, Soaking in Atmospheric Music. This is a song that brings you into the atmosphere of the Holy Spirit. It pushes you into the realms of the Holy Spirit. And it reveals the power of Elohim. We have come to inspire and to empower both the young and the old who have thirst to sing spiritual songs. The very new one on the table at the moment is called Wind Blow, Quinlet featuring Jimmy the Psalmist. It goes like this.
2: Oh Lord, we are ready for the moon.

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Ashatamana.

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1: Quinlet is my name. I'm a gospel minister. Over the years, gospel ministers all over the world have blessed lives with their songs. They seem to glorify, magnify, uplift the name of the Lord. People like Sissy Winans. Cause all my life you have been faithful. Hey, all my life you have been so, so good. With every prayer that I am able, oh, I will sing of the goodness of God. God bless them wherever they are. And God bless every gospel minister all over the world. This time, Dead Bridge Group, my management team, and the record label, we have come out with something peculiar, inspired by the Holy Spirit, called Soakat, Soaking in Atmospheric Music. This is a song that brings you into the atmosphere of the Holy Spirit. It pushes you into the realms of the Holy Spirit. And it reveals the power of Elohim. We have come to inspire and to empower both the young and the old who have thirst to sing spiritual songs. The very new one on the table at the moment is called Wind Blow, Quinlet featuring Jimmy the Psalmist. It goes like this.
2: Oh Lord, we are ready for the moon. Holy Ghost, manifest yourself in here.
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2: Quinlet is my name. I'm a gospel minister. Over the years, gospel ministers all over the world have blessed lives with their songs. They seem to glorify, magnify, uplift the name of the Lord. People like Sissy Winans. Cause all my life you have been faithful. Hey, all my life you have been so, so good. With every prayer that I am able, oh, I will sing of the goodness of God. God bless them wherever they are. And God bless every gospel minister all over the world. This time, Dabridge Group, my management team, and the record label, we have come out with something peculiar, inspired by the Holy Spirit, called Soakats, Soaking in Atmospheric Music. This is a song that brings you into the atmosphere of the Holy Spirit. It pushes you into the realms of the Holy Spirit. And it reveals the power of Elohim. We have come to inspire and to empower both the young and the old who have thirst to sing spiritual songs. The very new one on the table at the moment is called Wind Blow, Quinlet featuring Timmy the Psalmist. It goes like this.
3: Oh Lord, we are ready for the moon. Holy Ghost, manifest yourself in here.

there was any king who had problems more than any king, it was King David. But David was also the most successful king Israel had. Sometimes you see, it's your calling that attracts your problems. Oh, if you are not going anywhere, Satan doesn't care about you. But if you can do maximum damage to the kingdom, Satan will come after you. That's why when you hear leaders going through trouble, keep your mouth shut. Because you don't walk where they walk, and you don't see what they see. You don't face what they face. Look at it. David got himself to a hell of trouble. A lot. He took Bathsheba. Had a child who died. And Bathsheba came. I'm using this to teach you a lesson. And I want you to keep it in your heart. Look at it. Finally, Bathsheba came and he said, and when the morning was past, Uriah had died, he had been buried. David sent and fetched her, Bathsheba, to his house, and she became his wife and bare him a son. But the thing, God put a divine disclaimer. God doesn't want to mention the name adultery. So he called it the thing. Adiano, the thing. And I'm here to announce to you, everybody has a thing. Going into ministry, don't be thinking about others. Think about your thing. Because everybody has a thing. My thing may not be your thing, but you have a thing. The thing David did, for some people, is anger. When you are angry, you feel like breaking the house. And you can't be a pastor who is perpetually angry. You are turbulent. The thing for some people is greed. And for you sitting here, look at someone and ask, what is your thing? David killed a giant, but another giant killed him. And it is the thing. After this program, declare a fast. God, the thing Bishop James said, I'm not sleeping. What is my thing? What is my thing? Show me my thing. Show me. And God will show you. Or you can sit here looking fine. Everybody is sitting on a ticking time bomb. You have your thing and you must work on it. It can be one thing that can do you damage. But God will help you. Listen, we all have our vulnerabilities. That's why don't be in a hurry judging anybody. Oh, no. Don't go there. Mind your own business. Everybody has his challenges. Your own may be early, some may be late. But we all have your challenges. David had his thing. Take care of your own. Two kings cannot rule your life.

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1: Quinlet is my name. I'm a gospel minister. Over the years, gospel ministers all over the world have blessed lives with their songs. They seem to glorify, magnify, uplift the name of the Lord. People like Sissy Winans. Cause all my life you have been faithful. 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We there.

0: the Holy Spirit. It pushes you into the realms of the Holy Spirit. And it reveals the power of Elohim. We have come to inspire and to empower both the young and the old who have thirst to sing spiritual songs. The very new one on the table at the moment is called Wind Blow. Queen Lit featuring Timmy the Psalmist. It goes like this.
1: Oh Lord, we are ready for the moon. Holy Ghost, manifest yourself in here.
0: Manifest yourself on this.

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Ashata, mother.

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1: Quinlet is my name. I'm a gospel minister. Over the years, gospel ministers all over the world have blessed lives with their songs. They seem to glorify, magnify, uplift the name of the Lord. People like Sissy Winans. Cause all my life you have been faithful. Hey, all my life you have been so, so good. With every prayer that I am able, oh, I will sing of the goodness of God. God bless them wherever they are. And God bless every gospel minister all over the world. This time, Dabridge Group, my management team, and the record label, we have come out with something peculiar, inspired by the Holy Spirit, called Soakats, Soaking in Atmospheric Music. This is a song that brings you into the atmosphere of the Holy Spirit. It pushes you into the realms of the Holy Spirit. And it reveals the power of Elohim. We have come to inspire and to empower both the young and the old who have thirst to sing spiritual songs. The very new one on the table at the moment is called Wind Blow. Quinlet featuring Timmy the Psalmist. It goes like this.
2: Oh Lord, we are ready for the moon. Holy Ghost, manifest yourself in here.
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You are the fire.

Ghana, Ghana, Ghana, Ghana, Ghana, Ghana, Ghana, Ghana, Ghana, Ghana, Ghana, Ghana, Ghana, Ghana, Ghana, Ghana, Ghana, Ghana, Ghana, Ghana, Ghana, Ghana, Ghana, Ghana, Ghana, Ghana, Ghana, Ghana, Ghana, Ghana, Ghana, Ghana, Ghana, Ghana, Ghana, Ghana, Ghana, Ghana, Ghana, Ghana, Ghana, Ghana, Ghana, Ghana, Ghana, Ghana, Ghana, Ghana, Ghana, Ghana, Ghana, Ghana, Ghana, Ghana, Ghana, Ghana, Ghana, Ghana, Ghana, Ghana, Ghana, Ghana, Ghana, Ghana, Ghana, Ghana, Ghana, Ghana, Ghana, Ghana, Ghana, Ghana, Ghana, Ghana, Ghana, Gh

now he damn it. That's a great remember that it is to the beer. The other person be over at the end. The tough one, indeed. So I am here, my.

Yana, can you back your copy? Yana, got a tadian sitting, I say, Yana, and Adia Chia no Padia, let him pop the head.

0: traditional. 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Oma na wachi. 2018, 2019, 20. Everybody picture. Everybody be found to buy. Everybody must get out of it. 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Everybody shall. That's in credit. Everybody picture. Everybody not get
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2: Quinlet is my name. I'm a gospel minister. Over the years, gospel ministers all over the world have blessed lives with their songs. They seem to glorify, magnify, uplift the name of the Lord. People like Sissy Winans. Cause all my life you have been faithful. Hey, all my life you have been so, so good. With every prayer that I am able, oh, I will sing of the goodness of God. God bless them wherever they are. And God bless every gospel minister all over the world. This time, the Bridge Group, my management team, and the record label, we have come out with something peculiar, inspired by the Holy Spirit, called Soakats, Soaking in Atmospheric Music. This is a song that brings you into the atmosphere of the Holy Spirit. It pushes you into the realms of the Holy Spirit. And it reveals the power of Elohim. We have come to inspire and to empower both the young and the old who have thirst to sing spiritual songs. The very new one on the table at the moment is called Wind Blow. Quinlet featuring Jimmy the Psalmist.

0: goes like this.
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1: Quinlet is my name. I'm a gospel minister. Over the years, gospel ministers all over the world have blessed lives with their songs. They seem to glorify, magnify, uplift the name of the Lord. People like Sissy Winans. Cause all my life you have been faithful. Hey, all my life you have been so, so good. With every prayer that I am able, oh, I will sing of the goodness of God. God bless them wherever they are. And God bless every gospel minister all over the world. This time, Dead Bridge Group, my management team, and the record label, we have come out with something peculiar, inspired by the Holy Spirit, called Soakers, Soaking in Atmospheric Music. This is a song that brings you into the atmosphere of the Holy Spirit. It pushes you into the realms of the Holy Spirit. And it reveals the power of Elohim. We have come to inspire and to empower both the young and the old who have thirst to sing spiritual songs. The very new one on the table at the moment is called Wind Blow. Quinlet featuring Timmy the Psalmist. It goes like this.
2: Oh Lord, we are ready for the moon. Holy Ghost, manifest yourself in here.
1: Manifest yourself, God.

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1: Quinlet is my name. I'm a gospel minister. Over the years, gospel ministers all over the world have blessed lives with their songs. They seem to glorify, magnify, uplift the name of the Lord. People like Sissy Winans. "Cause all my life you have been faithful. Hey, all my life you have been so, so good. With every prayer that I am able, oh, I will sing of the goodness of God." God bless them wherever they are. And God bless every gospel minister all over the world. This time, Dabridge Group, my management team, and the record label, we have come out with something peculiar, inspired by the Holy Spirit, called Soakats, Soaking in Atmospheric Music. This is a song that brings you into the atmosphere of the Holy Spirit. It pushes you into the realms of the Holy Spirit. And it reveals the power of Elohim. We have come to inspire and to empower both the young and the old who have thirst to sing spiritual songs. The very new one on the table at the moment is called Wind Blow, Quinlet featuring Timmy the Psalmist. It goes like this.
2: Oh Lord, we are ready for the moon. Holy God, manifest yourself in here.
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0: Exodus woman, never again in ma and free Pharaoh and seven. 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Put him by. They wanted the Nama Fab Cocono. 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